0: like it or not, school is back in.
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0: 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There was
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0: One song, one shot at making history. And every weekday at 1:45, we drop the needle on a legendary single that defined rock and roll. It's vinyl, it's vintage, it's the 1:45. 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

98.5 The River.

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And next thing you know, he's a classic kind of guy. Yeah, rocking me. Steve Miller Band, 98.5 The River. Steck here. How you doing? Glad to have you along. Back on a Monday, Tom Petty, Learning to Fly. Learning to Fly. I do this song on karaoke. I do. 98.5 The River. Good morning.